guess you're getting everything you want. You bought a new car and your career's really taking off. It's like we never even happened.

idea, right? Seeing you tonight, it's a bad idea, right? Seeing you tonight.

0: Tiếp theo đây, mời quý thính giả nghe bản tin tiếng Anh.
1: Hello and welcome to Continues on Canto Radio. Yesterday afternoon, the Party Committee of the Party Agencies of Canto City held the fifth conference to review tasks in the first 6 months of the year and implement tasks for the last 6 months of 2026. In the first half of the year, the Party Committee of the City's Party Agencies focused on leading and directing the effective implementation of political and ideological education for cadres, party members, and workers. Seriously and fully disseminating and implementing party directives and resolutions, state policies and laws, and regulations and guidelines from higher levels. To date, the party committees completed updating 100% of party members' data on the party member database 4.0 software. The rate of use in the electronic party member handbook has reached over 88%, and the application of the paperless meeting room has reached 100%. Also yesterday afternoon, Standing Deputy Secretary of the City Party Committee, also Chairman of the People's Council of Canto City, Dong Van Thanh, led a delegation to conduct a field inspection and working session with Ngã Năm Phú Lợi Walls and Thới An Hội Khâm Nguyện to address difficulties and obstacles in land clearance work. Here, the delegation listened to reports from local leaders and relevant units on the project, its progress, and current difficulties. Accordingly, the investment project for the construction of transportation and agricultural infrastructure in Ngã Năm Ward, connecting to National Highway 61B, has a total investment of over 98 billion Vietnam Dong, with a construction scale of over 1 kilometer of broad and one bridge, along with supporting items. To date, the bridge has been completed. Many road, sidewalk, and drainage system items have also been constructed to a high volume. However, the project still faces difficulties due to land clearance issues. Currently, one household has not yet handed over the land in Nguyễn Văn Linh Road intersection area, affecting the project's completion progress. On July 14th afternoon, at a conference summarizing the first 6 months of the year for the industry and trade sector, Standing Vice Chairman of the People's Committee of Canto City, Lê Công Lý, assessed that in a context of a still volatile economy, the industry and trade sector continues to play a driving role in growth. Many important indicators maintained a relatively high growth rate, contributing to the city's estimated GDP increase of 6.7%. However, the sector still faces many difficulties as the industrial production index has not reached the set growth target. Some industrial, energy, and logistics projects are being implemented slowly, and businesses are still under pressure from the market, input, cost, and capital sources. Canto just launched a 3-month dual campaign across the entire city, focusing on two major goals: encouraging families to have 2 children to improve the quality of the population, and promoting cashless social welfare payments. Currently, these two major campaigns will be implemented simultaneously in 100%